0: KDHK, Decorah.
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2: Mainly cloudy skies expected. Fog and spots overnight with lows around 65. High temperatures reach up to 85 with fog and spots early Monday. Cloudy skies with a few peaks of sun. Lows dip down to about 66 Monday night. Partly cloudy skies. I'm meteorologist Carol Foster on 100.5 The Hawk. Currently 69. 100.

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4: Mainly cloudy skies expected, fog and spots overnight with lows around 65. High temperatures reach up to 85 with fog and spots early Monday, cloudy skies with a few peaks of sun. Lows dip down to about 66 Monday night, partly cloudy skies. I'm meteorologist Kara Foster on 100.5 The Hawk. Currently, it's 68.

the Tri-State's best variety, 100.5 The Hawk. Time now for the scoop of the day. A report says that despite his big feet, if Sasquatch does exist, scientists

0: Conover's best variety is on 100.5 The Hawk.
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2: Winneshiek County Historical Society invites children ages 2 to 5 to story time at the Playhouse on Thursday, August 13. Children will be treated to a story and some songs, and then we'll get to go inside the restored playhouse in the backyard at the Winneshiek County Historical Society. While the stories will be geared to children ages 2 to 5, all ages are encouraged to attend story time at the Playhouse. Thursday, August 13th, beginning at 10 a.m. through 10:30 a.m. at 302 South Mill Street, the Brick House on the corner of Mill Street and Broadway. 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
3: Lows around 65, fog and spots overnight under overcast skies. Mainly cloudy skies expected and foggy early Monday, highs around 85. Lows dip down to about 66, Monday night, partly cloudy skies. I'm meteorologist Kara Foster on 100.5 The Hawk. Right now, it's 66 degrees.

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0: 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That really isn't such weird news once I realized that it was for people who couldn't. I was thinking it was just like the new hottest trend. You know, you can play a game with your tongue. I'm like, what? But now as I realize that, oh, it's designed for people with mobility, it's a little less weird, isn't it?
1: Yes.
0: Now I just look like a bully. I didn't mean to. I discovered halfway through. So sorry about that. Not so weird news on the John and Heidi Show.
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1: That's a summer type song. It's Harry Styles, Watermelon Sugar. I'm the high, 100.5. Good morning and happy Monday. My name's Dimitri. Welcome to your 5 a.m. hour. Hope you had a fantastic weekend. We're going to hear from Somber, Kelly Clarkson, Katie Tunstall, Justin Bieber, all on the way. We'll get our first forecast of the hour here in just a bit. Right now, Michael Jackson, 90s Now, 100.5.

0: Justin Bieber, 100.5. The Hawk forecast is coming up in just a little bit. And Friday, your chance to win $100.50. Here is this week's brand new phrase that pays. The Houston County Fair next week in Caledonia. 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
3: Mainly cloudy skies expected, with fog and spots early today, with daytime highs approaching 85. Partly cloudy skies tonight, lows dip down to about 66. Chance for storms tomorrow, high temperatures reach up to 84, cloudy. I'm meteorologist Carol Foster on 100.5 The Hawk. Right now, 65.

cigarette break. It's like 10,000 spoons when all you need is a knife. It's meeting the man of my dreams and then meeting his beautiful wife. And isn't it ironic?

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Well, 7 minutes lost over the weekend. Sunrise at 6:07 this morning. Sunset at 8:17 tonight. It's 14 hours, 10 minutes of daylight. 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
1: Well, coming up at 7:30 this morning, we'll wake the neighbors, just like we do every Monday here through the summer on the Hawk 100.5. All you have to do at 7:30 is give me a call at 563-382-1005. Tell me what you're going to use to wake the neighbors. Use that. Yeah, make a lot of noise, and you'll win your choice. Today I have four pass of tickets to Nickelodeon Universe at Mall of America. Four passes to Mount Olympus at the Wisconsin Dells, and four tickets to the Iowa State Fair. So that's your choices of tickets here today. If you, of course, play and win, wake the neighbors. That's coming up at 7:30 here this morning on the Hawk 100.5. So get ready for that. It's a little over an hour away, so you can get all of your ducks in a row and get your noisemakers in a row. Wake the neighbors at 7:30 right here on the Hawk.

100.5 The Hawk. Hey, coming up in just a little bit, we'll do it right around 7:31. It's Wake the Neighbors on The Hawk. So get your noisy things ready and get your phones ready. You'll have a chance to wake the neighbors, and you could win your choice. 4-pack of tickets to Nickelodeon Universe at Mall of America, Mount Olympus at Wisconsin Dells, or Iowa State Fair. Yeah, so get your noisemakers ready. Get your phone ready at 7:31. Your time to wake the neighbors here on The Hawk, 100.5. 563-382-1005 is the number to have ready. We'll do it shortly. Let's wake the neighbors on The Hawk, 100.5. It's Janet Jackson right now. Sounds like the 90s to now, 100.5.

0: It's Wake the Neighbors. I'm Hawk. Good morning.
1: This is Jason Hageman.
0: Jason, how are you doing today?
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0: All right, where are you calling from, Jason?
1: New Hampton.
0: All right, Jason in New Hampton. What are you going to use to wake the neighbors this morning?
1: Air horn on my semi.
0: All right, go for it. Let's wake the neighbors, Jason.

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1: 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And

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Hawk 100.5. Well, when it comes to joining a choir, there's a few reasons why it might be rejected. How about sounding like a goat? Well, that was the reason back in second grade, Shakira was rejected. Yeah, her choir teacher said she sounded like a goat. Apparently, that vibrato was just that strong.

Cranberries on 100.5 The Hike. No, not the ones from Warrens, Wisconsin. They're actually from Ireland, I believe it is. It's 100.5 The Hike.